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1: WHHT, where you wake up with Todd and Kelly weekday mornings. Got a big weekend and Father's Day on Sunday. Then when you get back to reality on Monday, what do we have for him, Kelly?
2: We'll chat about a Disney movie that was released on Monday. It's cute. It's adorable. It's sweet.
1: And it's precious. 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I got you. All right. What else?
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0: Lainey Wilson, new from her with John Mayer, 103.7 WHHT. Hello, I'm Shannon McCombs as we wrap up the weekend and wrap up Father's Day. Hope you had a great weekend. And I have one more thing about Father's Day. I thought we should wrap it up with one of country music's most famous fathers.
1: Hey, y'all, this is Garth Brooks. Wishing all the dads out there a happy Father's Day. Hey, that's me.
0: It sure is. How do

You know, it doesn't matter whether it's a legend from years ago, like Mel McDaniel, or if you go up several years into an artist who's still making music today, like Jake Owen. They're always going to be singing about blue jeans. Always.

103.7 WHHT. Joe Diffie. You know, this next song I'm going to play, very appropriate that I play it after a Joe Diffie song, because Joe was a big fan of the music of Charlie Rich. In fact, if you ever saw Joe Diffie live, he performed behind closed doors, especially in his latter years. He performed it quite often. And on this date in 1974, Charlie Rich was number one with that song. And just to tell you how huge this song was, the album that it was on picked up 3 CMA awards for, he picked up Best Male Vocalist, Album of the Year, and for that song, Single of the Year. He also won Grammy that year for Best Male Country Vocal Performance, and he won 4 Academy of Country Music Awards due to the success of this song. Other than that, it did okay. Remembering Charlie Rich on this date.

Yeah, me too. Especially if it's like raining and I'm home and I don't have to drive in the middle of the rain. I can be home where it's nice. Yeah, I know. I want my cake and eat it too. But I do. 103.7 WHHT. I'm Shannon McCombs. Glad to have you along.

0: You're going to be hearing a lot about Tanya Tucker here in the next few weeks and over the next few months. She's been very busy recording. 103.7 WHHT. I'm Shannon McCombs. I was just getting ready to push the button that says dust on the bottle, and I thought, wait a minute. I'm going to play the new version of this with David Lee, because love David Lee's version. It's still my favorite. But if you have not heard the new version of it, it's David Lee and Jason Aldean. This is not a single, I'll tell you right there. But I played this a few times when the album first came out, because I just found it on the album and I started playing it as an album cut. So this is not a single. This is just, I'm playing it as an album cut. But before I play it, listen to what Jason Aldean had to say about recording the song with David Lee.
1: Dust on the Bottle. Yeah, my man, David Lee Murphy. We, you know, I think it's the 30-year anniversary or something of this song. And so we decided to kind of, you know, see if David Lee wanted to come and recut that thing with us. This was a song that I came up playing in the clubs in the early days when I was trying to break into the music business, and just something that I always thought was a rocker. And so David Lee Murphy, one of the coolest guys in town. I've known him for, man, often, I mean, 30 years. I met him 30 years ago when the song was probably out originally, and I got to open the show for him, got to be friends with him after I moved to Nashville. He's been a big part of my career over the years with songs like Big Green Tractor and some of those things. So

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All you have to do is put in your email address, and then that's where the news ends up, in your email, every

103.7 WHHT. Little music history here. 1984 on this date, Dolly Parton had a movie with Sylvester Stallone that was released. It was called Rhinestone. I can't say that I ever saw it. It might be one of those things that I ran across, you know, watching television and flipping channels, but I don't ever recall even seeing the movie, and apparently a lot of people did not. It says here, I'm reading the history of it, it flopped, but it did produce this great number one single.

Brad Paisley, 103.7 WHHT. Be listening for Todd and Kelly in the morning. And at 6:45, Todd will be playing a short clip of someone famous. And if you recognize who it is, you can win, just like Donna Kinslow from Mumfordville. Here's Glenn Campbell.

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I'm Shannon McCombs. This is from the album called Famous Back Home. And for Russell Dickerson, back home is Union City, Tennessee. 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

0: Chris Young. 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I'm Shannon McCombs. You know, not only do we play the hottest hits overnight, but we also play the legends. And this happens each night, Sunday through Thursday night, when I come in between midnight and 4 a.m. So we mix it up a bit, and then we go right back to regular programming when I go to sleep. So very glad to have you along. And because we're able to do that during these 4 hours, I have a song I want to play from Don Williams, who passed away several years ago, but there's been some recently discovered music that was just recently released. So let me play a song from that new album. Recently released album, I guess is the way to put it. Here's Don Williams.
1: I'm the one

Okay, I know that I can be blinded by the music that I love. We all have different tastes, but if you're a Don Williams fan, isn't that fabulous? I mean, that's such a beautiful song, and it just fits right in with everything he's ever recorded. Of course, it was recorded many years ago, and they literally found those tapes in a cellar, and that's why we are able to hear that music today. It's called The Cellar Tapes, literally. That's the name of the album. 103.7 WHHT. Here's Dan and Shay.

0: Jackson, 103.7 WHHT. I want to play something from an Ella Langley interview I did maybe 2-3 months ago. She was talking about, you know, the way she pronounces words. And that's become a big thing with her and her fans. They love the way, we love the way, because I'm a fan too, love the way she pronounces certain words. Abilene is one of them. And listen into what she said about it and how it could have very well have been different than the way you hear it now on the radio.
1: I mean, I'm just from Alabama. I'm a redneck from down there. So I think the way I, you know, say my words is a little weird sometimes. But yeah, I guess that's how that one just naturally fell out. There was a different version on the work tape, actually, and my manager was giggling at me just now because he loved that version of how I said Abilene and talked to me about it. He was like, maybe you need to re-record the vocals on that and see if it, you should do that other thing. And I was like, nah, the vocals are done. We've already done the vocals, and good thing.

That last line gets me every time. Trace Adkins, 103.7 WHHT. I'm Shannon McCombs. We are going to go back. Okay, 1957. If you're a Patsy Cline fan, you may know that she was on a network television show several times called Ozark Jubilee. And one of the songs that she sang on there a lot was Walking After Midnight. I think she would normally get to do more than one song. I'm not sure about that, but I've seen a lot of those recordings, and if you want to see them, they're available online, which is amazing to me because so many things were not saved back then because people needed a tape and they were expensive, so someone to hang on to it for that long, you know, had to have an extra tape. Wasn't always easy to come by, but anyway, they're on YouTube if you want to see some of those. The quality isn't great, and it's really low, but it really is something to see when she's performing back in that day. So I'll not play the YouTube version. In fact, I'm going to play the studio version. Walking After Midnight, here's Patsy Cline.

Hey, coming up this morning, Kelly McKay will be in, as she is every weekday morning. And she'll do Shop Local. 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
1: 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I've got a Tammy Wynette song here that I thought, I think I'll play this back to back with the George Jones song.

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old man's face. Front page obituary. He was a millionaire. He left his fortune to

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103.7 WHHT. Be sure to join Jay Turner in the midday. His show is presented by Colton's Steakhouse and Grill, and he'll be giving you a chance to win free lunch from Colton's as well, just like Melinda Payne from Glasgow, Kentucky. Here's Thomas Rhett.

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I'm Shannon McCombs. Forecast for Glasgow, today's high 77, shower, possibly thunderstorm. Otherwise, in the afternoon, it's going to be humid. Right now, it's 71 in Glasgow.

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0: country's hottest hits on 103.7 WHHT. It's Todd Belcher. We'll get Kelly McKay in here in just a bit. Todd Steinbergen about half an hour from now with the hottest history challenge. Could be looking at some showers and thunderstorms. In fact, they're likely today, high of 81, then decreasing to about a 30% chance tonight, low 62. A better day tomorrow. Quite a bit of sunshine, clouds turning into sun throughout the day tomorrow with a high of 81. We're at 75 now and getting ready to play music from Ella Langley on WHHT. Good morning.
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More news on legal challenges to Cave City data center plans. Yeah, more on that in the news. Todd Steinberg in the Glasgow News 1 on the way on WHHT.

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2: Just a hair after 6 o'clock, time for a look at the news from Glasgow News 1 and Todd Steenbergen. It's a service of Glasgow Building Supply, 31A Bypass in Glasgow. 6 o'clock news also brought to you by Southern States Co-op in Glasgow in their new location on Cross Street.
3: Good morning. Here's the latest from Glasgow News 1. Kentucky Industrial Alliance is responding to opposition over its proposed data center in Cave City, denying hidden ownership or secret agreements with officials. The company says the project follows existing industrial zoning and that environmental concerns should be reviewed through science and regulation as legal challenges to the development moratorium move forward. Park City commissioners made two key administrative decisions in a special called meeting last week. They voted to remove former Commissioner Mike Burgess from the city's bank accounts and add Commissioner Gary Carroll, who is now Mayor Pro Temp, as a new signatory. U.S. Senate candidate Charles Booker made a stop at Twyman Park on Friday ahead of a Juneteenth celebration. Booker told the crowd Juneteenth is a reminder that freedom and change are still possible. He urged Kentuckians to keep fighting for justice, healing, and a better future, then held a meet and greet with folks at the park. Reverend Edward McDowell Jr. shared a powerful message with children during Friday's celebration at the Barron County Family YMCA. The 84-year-old spoke about growing up during segregation and shared that his grandmother was born into slavery. The Juneteenth event was organized by YMCA membership coordinator Shalika Smith. The Glasgow City Council meets tonight at 6 at the Luska J. Twyman Municipal Building with a final vote expected on the city's 2027 budget. Council members are also set to hear the introduction of 3 newly sworn Glasgow police officers. For full details on these stories and more local coverage throughout the day, visit GlasgowNews1.com. I'm Todd Steenbergen.
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2: 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Showers and thunderstorms are likely today, then a 30% chance of showers and thunderstorms tonight, low 62. All that should be ending by tomorrow. Sun increasing throughout the day tomorrow with a high tomorrow of 81. At Commerce Plaza, 75. At Gorin Park, 74. Country.

0: 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It's worth your while to get out of bed. Waking up with Todd and Kelly.
1: Good morning. Coming up, we're going to talk about what sweet, adorable, and cute Disney movie was released on this day a few years back.

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1: 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Josh Ross at 617. It's Todd Belcher. We got the other Todd, Todd Steenbergen, rolling in here and coming out. I think he's just making his way down the hall here now. So I will stall for time by giving the forecast. I will stall by giving the forecast. Showers and thunderstorms likely today. High 81, 30% chance tonight. Low 62. Sun increasing throughout the day tomorrow. High 81. High top Commerce Plaza on the fourth floor at 75. All right, we got Steenbergen nestled in here.
2: Greetings and salutations.
1: Have a good weekend.
2: I did. It was a pretty good weekend.
1: Stayed out of trouble.
2: Celebrated Father's Day yesterday. That was nice.
1: Yeah. Oh yeah. Okay.
2: Got to see my son, and right. that was a nice.
1: Did they pin a corsage on you at church?
2: They did not.
1: Oh wait, that's Mother's Day.
2: Yeah. No corsage.
1: All right. So speaking of behaving yourself, just one thing on the hottest history challenge has to do with George Carlin. American comedian George Carlin.
2: Oh, yes.
1: He died on this day in 2008 at age 71. So your hottest history challenge, the seven words you can never say on television. What are the seven words? This is radio, so I don't think there's any rule against that.
2: That's
1: radio.
2: A good question. I don't think I'm going to go there.
1: You're not qualified to answer.
2: I'm not qualified to answer. You'll have to give me a buzzer.
1: What if I take off my headphones, you whisper them in
2: my
1: ear?
2: No, that's okay. That's okay.
1: How about if you write them on this little sheet of paper here?
2: or attach them to one of these cute keychains that Kelly leaves in the studio.
1: Yeah, okay. Well,
2: I don't know. I can't think of it.
1: Well, I think you're doing the upright thing by not doing okay. that. But I'm still going to have to give you
2: I know
1: buzzer.
2: You like to do that, so yeah. Yes.
1: Well, you still did, just consistency requires me that I buzz you. I could have done the buzzer seven times for each word.
2: Thank you for not doing that.
1: But that would be
2: I appreciate that would be
1: almost as obnoxious as saying the words.
2: I appreciate your kindness.
1: All right, little different today for the hottest history challenge. All right, thank you very much. We've got Riley Green coming up on WHHT.
3: 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Yeah, right.
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3: Whoa, whoa, whoa. What?
4: Sunscreen's free, too.
3: Yeah, right.
4: This was the best day ever.
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0: 103.7 WHHT, country's hottest hits on a Monday, a special day in movie history. What Disney animated musical came out on this day in 1955, Kelly?
1: Lady and the Tramp. What a cute, sweet, adorable movie.
0: Don't tell the boys at the VFW.
1: But I
0: agree. It's so cute.
1: Yes.
0: You know, the classic scene of the two puppies eating their spaghetti, and then
1: they get the same spaghetti, and they come together. It's just so cute.
0: You know, I think we could get my dog Zeus to sit down with your dog Presley, and we could set that plate of spaghetti down in front of them. What do you think would happen?
1: I think they would both try to devour it.
0: Yeah,
1: I don't think there's going to be sharing.
0: It would be nasty
1: of a piece of spaghetti.
0: Yeah, that probably doesn't happen in real life.
1: But I can't believe that was released in 1955.
0: Yeah.
1: It's older than I thought it was.
0: Yeah, it's an old movie.
1: Yes, and the inspiration for Lady and the Tramp, it originated in 1925. Did you know this?
0: Did not know this.
1: Walt Disney presented his wife Lillian with a chow puppy in a hat box. So that's where the story began, and then it grew from there.
0: I wish you didn't tell me that. Oh, Walt, even though he's passed away, he's still keeping the bar pretty high for us guys.
1: I know it.
0: Now I got to go find a box and a puppy for my wife. Todd Steenbergen has the news.
2: Good morning. Here's the latest from Glasgow News 1. Kentucky Industrial Alliance is responding to opposition over its proposed data center in Cave City, denying hidden ownership or secret agreements with officials. The company says the project follows existing industrial zoning and that environmental concerns should be reviewed through science and regulation as legal challenges to the development moratorium move forward. Park City Commissioners made two key administrative decisions in a special called meeting last week. They voted to remove former Commissioner Mike Burgess from the city's bank accounts and add Commissioner Gary Carroll, who is now Mayor Pro Temp, as a new signatory. U.S. Senate candidate Charles Booker made a stop at Twyman Park on Friday ahead of a Juneteenth celebration. Booker told the crowd Juneteenth is a reminder that freedom and change are still possible. He urged Kentuckians to keep fighting for justice, healing, and a better future, then held a meet and greet with folks at the park. Reverend Edward McDowell Jr. shared a powerful message with children during Friday's celebration at the Barron County Family YMCA. The 84-year-old spoke about growing up during segregation and shared that his grandmother was born into slavery. The Juneteenth event was organized by YMCA membership coordinator Shalika Smith. The Glasgow City Council meets tonight at 6 at the Luska J. Twyman Municipal Building with a final vote expected on the city's 2027 budget. Council members are also set to hear the introduction of 3 newly sworn Glasgow police officers. For full details on these stories and more local coverage throughout the day, visit GlasgowNews1.com. I'm Todd Steenbergen.
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0: Good morning. It's Monday from 103.7 WHHT. I guess it's time we gave a clue for Secret Celebrity. It'll be coming up in a few minutes. We'll play the audio. The clue is Old Frankie. There we go. We'll be playing the audio of Old Frankie coming up in a little bit and give you a chance to win a 16-ounce drink from The Hive. 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Showers and thunderstorms likely today with a high of 81. A 30% chance of showers and thunder showers tonight with a low of 62. Be a better day tomorrow as far as weather goes. Sun increasing throughout the day tomorrow with a high of 81. 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

0: Don't we love Mondays? Anyone? Anyone? 103.7 WHHT, Todd Belcher with Secret Celebrity at 641, 19 minutes till 7. We'll play the audio, and then that's your cue to be the first caller at 270-651-3000. Correctly identify today's Secret Celebrity. This time you win a 16-ounce drink from The Hive, just down the street there here on the square in Glasgow. The only clue I could think of was old Frankie. Here he is. Who is this Secret Celebrity?
1: The only thing we have to fear is...
0: All right, I don't need to play that one again. You should know that one. 270-651-3000. 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

0: 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It's 6:45, a quarter to seven. Still waiting on a winner for Secret Celebrity. Don't have a winner yet. Oh, Frankie, here's another clue after I play the audio again.
1: The only thing we have to fear is fear itself.
0: Oh, Frankie, and he gave us a new deal. All right, there's another clue for you. 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

0: 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It's 6:49. No winner today on Secret Celebrity. Y'all didn't know who this was?
1: The only thing we have to fear is fear itself.
0: My goodness, did you guys not stay awake during Mr. Steenburgen's lectures on presidents? That's President FDR, Franklin Delano Roosevelt. Our secret celebrity today, that was his one of his inauguration speeches. He had 4011 inaugurations. They reelected him many times. But anyway, that's Franklin Delano Roosevelt, the secret celebrity today. So we'll try it again tomorrow morning at 6:40. Try to get a winner of a nice prize with Secret Celebrity. Showers and thunderstorms likely today with a high of 81. It's 76 now, WHHT.
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0: Waking up with Todd and Kelly Monday morning, 103.7 WHHT. You got youngins in sports. Big thing going on now. 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
3: Yes, this afternoon from 4 to 5:30 at Med Center Health Glasgow, they are offering free sports physicals. This is for Hart County High School, Glasgow High School, and Barron County High School athletes. So as long as you are there by 5:30, you will be able to take advantage of the free sports physicals.
0: I don't know about the ladies, but now the guys need to remember, when the doctor is giving you your physical, he might ask you to cough while he is holding holding something. His clipboard. While he's holding his clipboard.
3: Clipboard.
0: Okay, there. That's it.
3: Okay.
0: I just want to warn you guys.
3: We're going to go with that.
0: The doctor might be holding his clipboard while he asks you to cough. We're just trying to.
3: Do they do that at a sports physical?
0: Well, I hope not. But I'm just trying to tell you to be prepared.
3: That's it.
0: They did it when I was young.
3: Did they?
0: By George, they ought to.

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Have we ever had data center in the news? Has that ever happened? 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More news on legal challenges to Cave City data center plans. 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
2: 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We've got news from Glasgow News 1, brought to you by Berkman Feeds of Glasgow, Edmonton, and Bowling Green. 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
3: Good morning. Here's the latest from Glasgow News 1. Kentucky Industrial Alliance is responding to opposition over its proposed data center in Cave City, denying hidden ownership or secret agreements with officials. The company says the project follows existing industrial zoning and that environmental concerns should be reviewed through science and regulation as legal challenges to the development moratorium move forward. Park City commissioners made two key administrative decisions in a special called meeting last week. They voted to remove former Commissioner Mike Burgess from the city's bank accounts and add Commissioner Gary Carroll, who is now Mayor Pro Tem, as a new signatory. Park City Elementary has selected a familiar face as its next principal. Ben Jackson, who has spent more than 20 years at Park City, has served as a teacher, interventionist, lead teacher, and instructional coach, is now the new principal. District officials say Jackson's relationship-focused leadership will guide Park City Elementary into its next chapter. Barron County Schools is celebrating statewide recognition for its nutrition services team. Director of Nutrition Services Cheyenne Fant has been named Kentucky School Nutrition Association Director of the Year and now advances to national competition. Park City Elementary's cafeteria manager Beth Carter was named Manager of the Year, and team member Angie Riddle has been elected Manager Co-Chair. Farmers RECC members are casting ballots now in the District 3 Board of Directors election, choosing between James Jamie Moss and Greg Wilson. Ballots were mailed to members, and the cooperative says they must be received by June 29th. For full details on these stories and more local coverage throughout the day, visit GlasgowNews1.com. I'm Todd Steenbergen.
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2: Good morning at 7:03 at WHHT. We've got showers and thunderstorms likely today in a high of 81. There's a 30% chance tonight, low 62. Sun increasing throughout the day tomorrow. Be a better day tomorrow with not too hot of a high of 81. High atop Commerce Plaza. Cloudy and 76 over at Ralphie's.

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1: Good morning. Yeah.
0: Woo! We got Kenny Chesney on the way. What are we going to talk about here coming up later on?
1: Stupid guy things. What do you do that's so stupid, Todd? We'll talk about that.
0: Well, I've got to have a few minutes to think about that. Have I ever done anything
1: really
0: stupid, especially regarding my wife?
1: Interesting.
0: That's coming up.

0: Country, Sonic Snitch 103.7 WHHC. Kenny Chesney, this song is what? What's the name of that song?
1: Oh, it's Carry On.
0: No, it's not. That's not it, is it?
1: Yeah, it is.
0: All right. So as we carry on this Monday morning, you're going to remind us conveniently about how dumb us guys can be or something like that?
1: Today is Stupid Guy Thing Day.
0: Okay.
1: There is actually a day set aside for guys that do stupid things.
0: Some lady made this idea.
1: Actually, it was Thomas and Ruth Roy. They created it. Apparently, they did this together.
0: Well, Ruth could have probably done that by herself, but...
1: probably so.
0: What do they have for examples of stupid guy stuff?
1: So,
0: as if I haven't come up with
1: one
0: enough.
1: Of the best ones where... You don't listen to us ladies when we're trying to tell you something, you know, don't listen.
0: When you're trying to what?
1: Selective hearing.
0: Okay.
1: Uh-huh.
0: Selective what?
1: Hearing. Yeah, okay. You got me. You know what I'm talking about. Do you ask for help when you need it, or do you just figure it out and hope for the best?
0: Not too much. Mm. Here's a good one. Selective hearing. That's one. Is that on your list?
1: Okay. Considering I just said it, Todd.
0: Right.
1: See, my point is
0: The toilet seat is on there too, isn't it?
1: Actually, it is. Yeah. Do you put the toilet seat down?
0: I'm usually pretty good because I'm conscientious that you ladies don't like the idea of plopping down and just, you know.
1: That's happened to me.
0: Yeah, I bet it has.
1: In the middle
0: it's happened
1: of the
0: to
1: night.
0: All ladies.
1: Now, Kyle will put the has because I finally convinced him. I said, look, if you don't put the seat down in the middle of the night, I'm half asleep typically. Walk in there. I sat down in the toilet bowl because the seat was not down. Fell in. It was not pretty. In the middle of the night. Nobody wants that to happen.
0: Well, I've done stupid things. Let's see. Recently, I started a spat, and it was more of a fight. Spat. Wasn't a knockdown dragout. I won't get into what it was about. Wasn't a major thing, but it was. I haven't done this in a while. I don't know if I'd ever done it till the other day. It started with me sending a text, Kelly.
1: Uh huh.
0: You're sitting there. You've got plenty of time to stop your thumb from typing something that you're going to regret, and then you've even got time to not hit send.
1: Uh-huh.
0: And still, And what I actually did is I typed something out that was not supportive. And then I went in and thought, I'm not going to send this. So I tried to mark it and delete it, but I accidentally hit send.
2: Oh, no!
1: You sent this to Maria?
0: Yeah.

0: Yeah.
1: And boy.
0: But I made it. I made sure she knew later. I did not intend to send that. To you.
1: Oh, but this is what I was thinking. I just didn't intend to send.
0: I would not tell you this if I were still in trouble. But I don't think I'm still in trouble.
1: Have you recovered? Are you out of the doghouse?
0: I think I'm out of it. Or else, I wouldn't even bring it up. So okay. Yeah, we guys can really do some stupid stuff. We're only gonna concentrate on this today, right? We don't have to think about this tomorrow.
1: No,
0: right?
1: Just today.
0: Can we bring up stupid stuff the ladies do?
1: That we don't really do anything.
0: They really
1: stupid.
0: Wouldn't take up very much time.
1: No, it would not.
0: Yeah, of course not. Max McNown coming up. Good morning, Monday morning, WHHT.
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0: 93.7 WHHT, Hudson, Westbrook. It's 7:31 as you're waking up with Todd and Kelly. The fair is kicking off, right?
1: This week? Yes.
0: The Barron County Fair?
1: It is. Yeah, they're at the Temple Hill Fairgrounds. Lots of activities and fun things and challenges and all of that, of course, gets started tomorrow evening with the catfish wrangling.
0: That's the big challenge there.
1: Yeah.
0: Now, I'm wondering if, is it going to be, I mean, it's not just any catfish wrangling. I'm wondering if it's going to be the grease catfish for this. You know, if I think Temple Hill Lions Club people, they would think of that. We're going to do the grease catfish, make it extra harder.
1: I don't know.
0: I don't know how you grease a catfish, but they'll figure it out.
1: But the years that I was there, I was at the Barron County Fair for numerous years broadcasting, and I remember the year that I was there. That might have been the first year that they did this. There's this huge tub-looking thing with muddy water. You cannot see through it at all. And there's one or two catfish. I can't remember how many are in there.
0: You can't really count them because the water's muddy.
1: They
0: can hide in that mud.
1: Oh, gosh. Yeah. And then I saw them get in there and actually wrangle to get the catfish.
0: Yeah.
1: If nothing else, go for the entertainment.
0: Yeah.
1: I mean, they don't care to like drop down in the water, like fall down in the water to grab the catfish.
0: And sometimes
1: I would be afraid of it.
0: Sometimes the catfish comes up holding the guy, but that's okay.
1: I think that's only in the cartoons.
0: But then they throw him back in, and they're it's okay.
1: Yeah. So that's happening tomorrow night at 6 o'clock. Right. The rides open at 6 o'clock. Tractor pool.
0: Yeah.
1: Too.
0: That's at 7 o'clock tomorrow night.
1: You going to enter your tractor in?
0: Now, I don't have one now.
1: You don't have a riding.
0: That's what I was going to say. I do want one. Now, I'm starting to get the I want disease. I'm getting almost at retirement age. And here's what I want, Kelly. I want you to just keep this in mind, dropping a hint here. When I retire, I want everybody to pitch in and buy me a good old used John Deere tractor to mow my yard with.
1: Okay.
0: It can be a little banged up, as long as it runs well.
1: Mm-hmm.
0: You know, I've got, it's not a third of an acre of a yard to mow, so I push mow it. But I'm getting at that
1: age. That's good for your heart.
0: I know, but I can still justify a ride mower eventually. I mean, there's something about retiring that entitles you to a ride mower. And I want a green, of course, no other color for a John Deere, garden tractor.
1: Okay.
0: All right.
1: I'll start saving some money.
0: Quit fussing with me now. Okay. You seem to be pretty agreeable.
1: I said I'd start saving some money.
0: You did. You were more agreeable than I thought you would be about that. Now, if you, again, talk about my wife, if you can just...
1: Well, it is stupid guy thing day, so I'm just going to let you roll with it.
0: Stupid guy things and tractors. Seems to ring a bell. Let's get Todd Steenberger now to tell us what's going on with the GN1.
2: Good morning. Here's the latest from Glasgow News 1. Kentucky Industrial Alliance is responding to opposition over its proposed data center in Cave City, denying hidden ownership or secret agreements with officials. The company says the project follows existing industrial zoning and that environmental concerns should be reviewed through science and regulation as legal challenges to the development moratorium move forward. Park City commissioners made two key administrative decisions in a special called meeting last week. They voted to remove former Commissioner Mike Burgess from the city's bank accounts and add Commissioner Gary Carroll, who is now Mayor Pro Tem, as a new signatory. U.S. Senate candidate Charles Booker made a stop at Twyman Park on Friday ahead of a Juneteenth celebration. Booker told the crowd Juneteenth is a reminder that freedom and change are still possible. He urged Kentuckians to keep fighting for justice, healing, and a better future, then held a meet and greet with folks at the park. Reverend Edward McDowell Jr. shared a powerful message with children during Friday's celebration at the Barron County Family YMCA. The 84-year-old spoke about growing up during segregation and shared that his grandmother was born into slavery. The Juneteenth event was organized by YMCA membership coordinator Shalika Smith. The Glasgow City Council meets tonight at 6 at the Luska J. Twyman Municipal Building with a final vote expected on the city's 2027 budget. Council members are also set to hear the introduction of 3 newly sworn Glasgow police officers. For full details on these stories and more local coverage throughout the day, visit GlasgowNews1.com. I'm Todd Steenbergen.
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1: You know, looking at the forecast, looking at the radar, putting it all together, the weather is questionable today.
0: Yeah, is it really going to, it says showers and thunderstorms likely. Is it really likely?
1: I mean, the sun is out right
0: what's
1: now.
0: What's it going to do? I don't know. With a high today of 81. There is a 30% chance of rain tonight, low 62. Sun increasing throughout the day tomorrow with a high of 81. 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Small enough to know you, big enough to help.
1: Currently, the sun is shining, partly cloudy, and 77 in downtown Glasgow.
0: At the gazebo in Cave City, 76 with Eli Young.

0: 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Taylor Swift. Don't you dare say anything bad about Taylor Swift. People will run you out of town.
1: I really like that song.
0: Well, I do too. It is a catchy song. I knew you. And that's from Tour Story number 5.
1: Dominated the weekend box office. Guess how much money it generated across North America?
0: Well, it had to be more than $1 million.
1: Oh, yes. Try $160 million. Dollars. It exceeded the projections and surpassed Super Mario Galaxy Movie, which brought in $131.7 million. So this, so far, is the year's largest domestic opening, which I'm not surprised.
0: Completely different genre. I've got to see that alien UFO movie. Disclosure Day.
1: Spielberg Disclosure
0: what
1: Day.
0: How did that rank last weekend?
1: It dropped to second place with $17 million.
0: Still pretty hot. I've got to see that because I'm telling you, dang it, aliens are real, Kelly. They are aliens are real. It's just freaky. You're not going with it, huh?
1: I don't know what to believe.
0: You're not going to take that.
1: I do want to see Toy Story 5, though.
0: Okay.
1: Because I like the Toy Story
0: Are there any
1: movies.
0: Aliens in Toy Story? I think there is an alien toy.
1: Right. I don't know. You have to ask Buzz Lightyear.
0: Speaking of strange little alien people, we've got Patty B coming up. She's got news from Nashville.
1: Are you calling Patty B an alien?
0: I didn't say that. What?
1: What?
0: The concert lineup for Nashville's nationally broadcast July 4th celebration. She will tell us about that news from Nashville on the way. And Jason Aldean coming up.
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103.7 WHHD. You reckon we'll ever have a story about data centers in the news? By golly, we've got one coming up today. More news on legal challenges to Cave City data center plans. Steenbergen has that. Other news stories from GN1 on the way.

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3: Good morning. Here's the latest from Glasgow News 1. Kentucky Industrial Alliance is responding to opposition over its proposed data center in Cave City, denying hidden ownership or secret agreements with officials. The company says the project follows existing industrial zoning and that environmental concerns should be reviewed through science and regulation as legal challenges to the development moratorium move forward. Park City commissioners made two key administrative decisions in a special called meeting last week. They voted to remove former Commissioner Mike Burgess from the city's bank accounts and add Commissioner Gary Carroll, who is now Mayor Pro Tem, as a new signatory. U.S. Senate candidate Charles Booker made a stop at Twyman Park on Friday ahead of a Juneteenth celebration. Booker told the crowd Juneteenth is a reminder that freedom and change are still possible. He urged Kentuckians to keep fighting for justice, healing, and a better future, then held a meet and greet with folks at the park. Reverend Edward McDowell Jr. shared a powerful message with children during Friday's celebration at the Barron County Family YMCA. The 84-year-old spoke about growing up during segregation and shared that his grandmother was born into slavery. The Juneteenth event was organized by YMCA membership coordinator Shalika Smith. The Glasgow City Council meets tonight at 6 at the Luska J. Twyman Municipal Building with a final vote expected on the city's 2027 budget. Council members are also set to hear the introduction of three newly sworn Glasgow police officers. For full details on these stories and more local coverage throughout the day, visit GlasgowNews1.com. I'm Todd Steenbergen.
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2: Hey, good morning. We've got showers and thunderstorms likely today. High of 81. Slight chance tonight. Low 62. Better day tomorrow. Sun increasing throughout the day tomorrow with a high of 81. High atop Commerce Plaza on the fourth floor. 77. 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
7: Sean is back in studio from Bowling Green Wind Electric. Good morning.
8: Good morning. Good morning, Kelly.
7: Happy Monday to you.
8: It is Monday.
7: It is. And you're drinking water over there.
8: Yeah, trying to be a little healthier.
7: Okay. Oh, okay.
2: Don't get Kelly, all right. Don't get Kelly going about health stuff.
8: Oh. Yeah. I didn't say I was doing a good job. I said,
7: well, you're drinking water, so that's a good step in the right direction.
2: I don't know if you heard. We were just talking about how she can pee in a bag and really impress people, especially at the Red Cross.
7: Mm,
2: yeah.
8: I'm
7: not peeing in a bag, Todd.
2: It's a good image to start your day with there, Sean.
7: I'll
2: Monday.
7: Tell you later.
8: That's I feel like I walked in on the conversation.

0: 103.7 WHHT. Good Monday morning. Shop local. And Sean is back in studio, of course, from Bowling Green Winlectric. Happy to have him back.
1: Hello, hello.
2: Hello, Miss Kelly.
0: How's your Monday so far?
2: Look, I think it's just kind of ingrained in me to not like Mondays, but it's a good Monday. It's a good Monday.
0: It is. Yeah. Hey, we're both upright.
2: Yeah.
0: And you know, it's not terrible outside.
2: I'm upright, but I'm kind of round. I just called myself fat there, but that's okay. That's okay.
0: You're not fat. You are not fat.
2: Yeah.
0: But you are standing. We're both standing up today. Usually, I'm the only one standing.
2: Yeah,
0: up.
2: Yeah, I'm usually sitting on a stool, but I'm kicking over a new leaf. Yeah. I'm going to be healthy.
0: Yeah, I feel a lot better when I stand up. I have a little more pep in my step.
2: Yep.
0: When I'm standing up versus sitting down. And it helps my back a little bit, too.
2: Very true.
0: Yeah, because answering the phone, I was twisting
2: to
0: answer, and it was causing, I think that's what caused my back pain, if you want to be quite honest, if I want to be quite honest. So, yeah, standing up is much, much better for me. Yeah.
2: The age I am now, I can sneeze and have back issues. So.
0: I feel that for sure.
2: Yeah, I'm one of those violent sneezers, you know, so.
0: Oh, okay, yeah. So I need to brace myself if you feel one coming on.
2: If it comes up, like, I don't do the little itchy.
0: Do I need an umbrella?
2: Well, I don't think I spew that much, and I do cover, but it's loud. It's loud. My wife, whenever I sneeze, she jumps. I'm like, sorry, babe, because there's usually no, like, it hits, and I'm like, whatever's in there,
0: there's
2: once
0: no
2: out.
0: Warning. Yeah, there's no warning. Yeah, I get you. Well, I want to say thanks to all of our sponsors this week. Of course, Bowling Green, Winlectric. We also have Ashley Furniture Outlet. We have Wellness Wednesday. That's presented this week by Bighorn Wellness. We also have Scooter's Coffee and the Boys and Girls Club of Glasgow, Barron County. Our phone number is 270-651-3000. And Sean, what are we giving away today?
2: We actually have two ceiling fans that we're giving away. If people remember one of the earlier times that I came on, we gave away two ceiling fans, and we're doing that again, and it's actually the same style of ceiling fan. We're doing one in nickel and one in bronze, so we'll just have to take a guess at which one we're going to give away first. We are going to do it by regular call-in. We're not going to, shove people to the Facebook this time around, just make it a little bit easier.
0: Right.
2: I do have them here. I haven't brought them up here to the studio yet, but we'll bring them up to the office. I thought that, just I like changing things up.
0: No,
2: a
0: I do
2: bit,
0: too. So. I do. I think that's what you gave away the very first time you were on with us. And these are valued at,
2: I think it's like $179, somewhere around in there. I can't remember exactly. I didn't look that up. I didn't know it was going to get tested.
0: No, that's okay. Well, I just knew it was well over $100.
2: Yeah. Oh, yeah.
0: Just to kind of give them an idea.
2: You know, 52-inch, they have integrated light kit. So, It's they're nice ceiling fans. Good time of year for that. You know, help with your cooling costs. They're reversible for wintertime use. One bronze, one nickel, same style.
0: Okay. All right. So the phones are already ringing, Sean. Let's go.
2: Let's try that one. Good morning and welcome to Shop Local. Who are we speaking with this morning?
3: Yes, this is Kathy Bird. I would like to register for the giveaway.
2: Yes, ma'am. Miss Kathy, we'll get you down. Can we get your phone number?
3: 270-590-8892.
2: Well, thank you, Miss Kathy.
3: Thank you. Have a good day.
2: You as well.
0: Bye-bye.
2: Good morning and welcome to Shop Local.
4: Good morning.
2: How are you this Monday morning?
4: I'm doing good.
2: Who are we speaking with?
4: Andy.
2: Mr. Andy.
4: Fix him go to the doctor.
2: Oh, hopefully it's just a wellness checkup. I hope it's not anything bad.
4: Got to have a place took off my hand.
2: Ooh.
0: Andy.
4: Yeah, I know it. And next time it's on my arm.
2: Hmm.
4: But I want to register me and Larissa.
0: Okay.
4: And you know my number.
0: I do know your number. I do. I got it saved in my phone.
4: All right.
0: Have a good day, Andy. I hope everything goes well, okay?
4: Well, me too.
2: Good luck, Andy.
0: All right.
4: Thank you.
0: Bye-bye.
4: Bye.
0: 270-651-3000. Giving away two ceiling fans this morning. One is nickel and the other bronze.
2: Yep. Mm-hmm.
0: So you can call in and get registered for those. I need to come and see you about, I think I need a new ceiling fan. I think I talked to you about
2: that. Yeah, you keep saying that.
0: I know. Well, here's the thing. We're doing some renovations in our house. We're kind of getting started on those renovations. So now that we're getting into that, I'm wanting to replace a ceiling fan in our bedroom.
2: Yeah.
0: And I need a black one.
2: Black, yep. That black's very popular right now.
0: Yeah.
2: It's kind of quietly taken over the what used to be bronze was real popular. Now black. Nickel's still very popular.
0: Is it?
2: But, yeah it's kind of held its place. But black is the new bronze. So
0: I do like a good black fan.
2: Yeah, yeah. I'm kind of indifferent.
0: As long as it works, huh?
2: Yeah, yeah. My previous boss used to say, you know, you don't have to worry about what the guy likes. You got to worry about what the lady likes. Mm-hmm. And because he's like, most guys wouldn't care if you have just a keyless fixture, which is just an open base that you screw a bulb in.
0: Yeah.
2: Like
0: yeah.
2: if they can turn the light on, if the light comes on, that's all most guys care about. You know. And I'm like, if forced to have an opinion, I have an opinion.
0: Uh-huh.
2: But so much of the time, my wife's like, "Well, what do you want?" I'm like, "I don't care."
0: Whatever you want.
2: Yeah, but then she's like, "No, I want your opinion." Then I give her my opinion. And she's like, "No, I don't like that." She loves to talk about that. She'll be like, "Do you want A or do you want B?" And I'm like, "I don't care." And then she's like, "No, I need your opinion." And I'm like, "Well, then I want C." And she's like, "That wasn't one of the choices." And I'm like, "Then I don't care. I told you I didn't care." But yeah, so
0: I get that. My husband and I go through the same thing.
2: Yeah.
0: Mm-hmm. All right, let's.
2: Good morning. Welcome to Shop Local.
1: I get that.
0: Can you turn your radio down or your TV down, please?
1: Yes, ma'am. I will.
0: Thank you.
1: No problem.
2: Yeah. Thank you. I was hearing my cell phone there. It's kind of weird.
1: Yeah, it is, ain't it? I'm sorry.
0: That's okay.
2: Who are we speaking with this morning?
1: Jeff Burris.
2: Mr. Jeff, are you having a good morning?
1: I'm having a great morning.
2: Excellent. Yeah. Oh, yeah. I paused there for a second. Miss Kelly's over here poking me with a cattle prod. I need your phone number, Mr. Jeff.
1: Oh, I know she's going to answer that. Let's see. Golly. Well, it's such a long, crazy number.
0: You don't
1: have to call you back.
0: That's okay. You can call us back when you got it. You don't ever call yourself, so it's understandable. Yeah. Just call us back, okay?
1: I appreciate it.
0: All right. Thank you. Bye-bye.
1: All right. Bye.
0: All righty. 270-651-3000. 651-3000. 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Recliners. 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If you're needing to furnish a home office, they can help you with that as well.
2: Very cool.
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0: 270-404-3902.
1: All right. Thank you so much for calling.
0: Thank you. Y'all have a great day.
1: You too.
2: You too. Bye-bye. All right. 270-651-3000. Let's talk about the amazing service there at Bowling Green Wind Electric.
1: Yeah. So, you know, a lot of times people talking about service, and I kind of feel this way myself, but a lot of times you talk about service, it sounds kind of cliche or whatever. Like, that's just, you want to expect a certain level of service, but you really don't know what you can expect if you don't know what's available.
2: True.
1: Right? So it's one thing, I feel like, you go into a store, you get a positive attitude, which you definitely get with us, the ladies in the showroom, the guys at the counter, which, by the way, I talk a lot about showroom sales in here when I'm here, but, you know, we have a full service, what we call a, quote, counter area, which we service. 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And then we've got the front end with the showroom, which is all the cool, you know, pretty
2: so
1: decorative
2: beautiful
1: stuff.
2: But, in there.
1: But, you know, whether you come into our counter or showroom, you're going to get that, you know, smiling, pretty faces. The guys at the counter may not want me to refer to them as pretty faces, but you know, you're gonna get you know, the good attitude, the attention to detail, all the kind of quote normal service stuff. But what many people don't know is the added service that we get, services that we give. For an example, the easiest one is we offer free delivery, right? You can buy an entire appliance package from a box store, and if it's not one of their current deals they're running, you're still going to have to pay for delivery, you know. And I'm not saying it's not understandable why some people charge for delivery. That's just a service that we've always offered, and I don't know how long, because it's been since before I've worked there, and I've been there for 19 years now, which, by the way, seems kind of crazy, 19 years.
2: Doesn't
1: but,
2: it?
1: I know. I'm old.
2: Hey, I'm right there with you, my friends. I've been here for almost 27, so I'm right there with you.
1: 27.
2: I know.
1: Kelly's old.
2: I am. I am, which is why I'm standing up so my back doesn't hurt.
1: Yeah. So, but the free delivery, of course, is a huge benefit, and it's to, you know, wherever your job site is, whatever time of the day it is. We do not run delivery, you know, schedules to where, you know, we give you a delivery time. Oh, it's 8 a.m. till 4 p.m. You got to sit at your house that whole day type thing. Yeah. I mean, we typically...
2: Who's got time for that?
1: Yeah, right.
2: You know?
1: You know, our contractors will call in a delivery sometimes at 9 o'clock in the morning, and much of the time we have their delivery to them by lunchtime. Like, it is, most of our deliveries are done same day. They call an order in, we deliver it within an hour or two. On top of that, you know, we, whether it's across the county, whether it's the next county over, we like to call our service area any county that touches Warren County. But in actuality, we deliver all the way up to Nolin Lake.
2: Yeah.
1: I mean, we've made deliveries.
2: People will drive if they know they're going to get taken care of.
1: Yeah, yeah.
2: Period.
1: And, you know, that's just one of the major added services we offer, you know, and talk about some more as we go along. But that free delivery is an enormous benefit, because imagine trying to get an entire house package worth of light fixtures to your home. You're going to have to pull up a big trailer. You're not going to do it just in a pickup truck.
2: Right.
1: You know, you're going to have to pull a big trailer or something like that. But anyway, that's one of the big services that we offer. And then, again, that's free of charge.
2: Yeah. Okay. All right, Sean, let's go to the phones.
1: All right. Good morning. Welcome to Shop Local. How are you this morning?
3: Good morning.
1: Well, good morning. Who are we speaking with?
3: This is Barrett.
1: Well,
3: I just want to get signed up if I can, please.
1: Well, yes, sir. We're getting you down right now. Miss Kelly's frantically writing. What's your phone number?
3: It's 270-590-6516.
1: 6516. We got you down,
3: yes,
1: sir.
3: Yes, sir.
2: Thanks, Barrett.
3: I appreciate it.

0: Thank you. Bye-bye.
1: Yeah.
0: Oh.
1: All right.
2: Have a good day. Have a good day. All right. Bye-bye.
0: I thought he was going to say something else for a second. Good morning. Welcome to Shop Local. How are you doing this morning?
3: I'm doing good. You talking to me?
0: Yes, sir. That's who I'm talking to.
3: It's Jeff Burris.
0: Jeff Burris. Mr. Burris, how are you doing this morning? Got your phone number?
3: I'm doing good. 364-340-0127. I live in Bonair.
0: Okay,
2: 364-340-0127.
3: That's correct.
2: Okay, I want to make sure. Thanks for calling.
3: All right, you have a good one.
2: You too. You too. Bye-bye.
3: All right, bye.
2: 270-651-3000. That is 651-3000. And we are giving away two ceiling fans this morning from Bowling Green Wind Electric, valued at about $180 each. So you can either get registered for the nickel or the bronze color, and we will draw for a winner at the end of the hour. If you've not won anything from us in the last 30 days, you're eligible to call in and get qualified. 270-651-3000. That's 651-3000. And we're going to talk Bighorn Wellness. Jill Lean, she'll be in with us on Wednesday, excuse me, for Wellness Wednesday. She's a clinical hypnotist and instructor with over 35 years of international experience, and she has helped so many people. She meets clients. She will meet with them on the third floor here in our building. She has a beautiful office there. She meets with them there, or she will do a Zoom or, you know, like a telehealth type meeting if you cannot. And I know I was texting with her early the other morning. She said, I'm about to meet a client, and she was meeting them at 6 o'clock in the morning. They were on a different time zone.
0: Mm.
2: Yes. Oof. So she is very accommodating to her clientele.
0: Talk about service.
2: Yeah, that's right.
0: Jeez.
2: That's right. So, yeah, she definitely does that because she wants to help people. I mean, she is very compassionate and very knowledgeable, very thoughtful, and she knows her stuff. So she has helped folks overcome anxiety, trauma, addiction through the power of hypnosis. And it does work. There have been a lot of people that she's given examples that have quit smoking, that have been able to have better relationships, who have overcome, you know, the PTSD type situations. She's helped me with a couple of things as well. And it's pretty incredible what she can do. So she's worked with people of all ages, you know, from young to teenagers, couples, families of all ages. And she does offer couples counseling, family therapy, interactive teaching groups. And she would love to just sit down and meet with you. Just see, you know, what she could do for you. And you can call her at 307-300-3700. And you may remember, if you're new to the show, Jill is from England, so she has that lovely English accent that I try not to talk too much in that hour because I just love listening to her speak. It's just so, she's so eloquent.
0: I feel like I love any kind of accent other than ours. I don't know what it is about that. But
2: she has just such a calming voice, and she has a lot of free resources on her website. You know, I probably need to pull these up. I don't have problems falling asleep. It's staying asleep that I have the issue with, you know. Mm. But if you're having problems falling asleep, she has some recordings on there free of charge on her website, bighornwellness.com. That's bighornwellness.com. Or you can call 307-300-3700 to find out a little bit more and to set up that appointment. Okay, Sean, let's go to the phones.
0: Oh, good morning. Welcome to Shop Local.
4: Good morning. How are you?
0: Oh, I'm doing pretty well. How are you, sir?
4: Oh, I'm doing great.
0: Great. Well, that's a little better than me because I'm just pretty well, but you're great. Who are we speaking?
4: Yeah, but I lie a lot.
0: Oh, well, I do too. No, no. Well, who are we speaking with?
4: Johnny Coffee.
0: Mr. Coffee. What's your phone number, Mr. Coffee?
4: I need to put Rebecca and Doug also.
0: All righty.
2: Okay.
0: What's your phone number?
4: 670-870-8953.
0: 8953. Well, we appreciate you, sir.
4: Mr. Coffee's my daddy.
2: Thanks, Johnny. Have a good day.
4: Thank you. Y'all have a good day.
2: Thank you. Bye-bye.
4: Bye.
0: Good morning. Welcome to Shop Local.
1: Yes, I would like to register for the drawing, please.
0: Oh, sounds good. What's your name, ma'am?
2: Can you turn your radio down, please, just a little bit? And what's the phone number?
1: 270-428-2008.
0: All righty. Thank you so much for calling.
1: Thank you much.
2: Bye bye.
1: Bye.
2: All right. 270-651-3000, 651-3000. We'll take a short break. We'll be back in 3.5 minutes with Sean from Bowling Green Wind Electric. You're listening to Shop Local. She was in

0: 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It is Shop Local, and Sean is in with us this morning from Bowling Green Wind Electric.
1: That's me.
0: Yes, yes, yes. And we are taking calls for the two ceiling fans that were given away this morning. And if you have not won anything from us in 30 days, you are eligible to call in and qualify. So let's take another phone call,
1: Sean. Oh, good morning. Welcome to Shop Local.
2: Good morning.
1: How are you doing this morning?
2: I'm doing well, and you?
1: Oh, it's Monday, like I said earlier, so I'm like, I'm always kind of not great just because it's Monday. It's just, makes me want to, I just punch the desk. It's Monday. But,
2: oh, yes, but Monday sets it for all week, so you have to have a good Monday.
1: Yeah, I should.
2: So you can have a good Friday.
1: Yeah. Who are we speaking with this Monday?
2: This is Violet Terry. I'd like to register Dennis Terry, T-A-R-R-Y.
1: All right.
2: And, well, I went blank. Excuse me. And Ashley Terry King.
1: All righty.
2: And the number is 270-590-2371.
1: All right. Thank you so much, Miss Terry.
0: Thanks, Ty. Thank you, and have a great day.
2: You too.
0: Bye-bye. Bye-bye. All right. 270-651-3000. Excuse me. 651-3000. And something that we talk about every time that you are in studio is who you guys serve. We've talked about service, type of service that you offer. But I think there's still some questions. I think people still don't realize that anybody can walk in off the street and purchase something from Bowling Green Wind Electric.
1: Yeah, we definitely, we are considered an electrical wholesale distributor, which, excuse me, our, biggest customers are electricians. That's who the business was started to serve. But then, decades ago, they were like, we're not just a contractor service point. We serve the community, and we are open to everyone, literally anyone and everyone. And we serve our kind of service area that we're talking about with deliveries. We're surrounding counties, but I mean, we have people that travel from, Nashville, come down from Louisville. We have people from all over that come to purchase from us and view all of the beautiful fixtures in the showroom. There's not a lot of places to buy lighting in Bowling Green, and we are luckily one of those places, and we've got a lot of selection. We now purchase from over 80 different lighting vendors through the showroom, and more than that from the counter side with commercial industrial lighting as well. Mentioned service again. Another thing I wanted to mention about service is a lot of times it can be overwhelming, whether you're building new or you're remodeling, to get through that project, and you need people to help you. You need people to help guide you and, in a sense, hold your hand through the project. And that's one of the things that we really, really do well. I know we've spoken about it before, but we go to job sites to help customers and, give them insight into their jobs and what fixtures would be best for that particular space, whether it be maybe you have just a dining room with a tray ceiling and you're like, oh, that added height, what size fixture is going to work in there? Well, we have that knowledge. We have, combined 50 years of decorative lighting sales out of our showroom. So we have that knowledge base. We help to make sure that you're coordinating your finishes, that the fixture's the right size for the space. We're just the fact that we go to the job site helps ensure that you're not going to miss something when it comes installation time, because a lot of times people won't think about the fact that they need smoke detectors, or that maybe they just the drywaller's accidentally covered up a box and they didn't think to you know, oh, well, wait a minute, well, there would be a box and a light fixture in this hallway, you know, things like that. So us walking through your job site helps to ensure you're not going to miss things like that.
0: Okay, great point. Let's take another phone call.
1: Oh, good morning. Welcome to Shop Local.
3: Good morning. How are y'all today on this Monday morning?
1: Everybody says Monday morning. It's just like a dagger in my side. Who are we speaking with this morning?
3: Well, my name is Donna, but I want to register three different people. First of all, Ellie Jackson.
1: All righty.
3: And Shiny Hale.
1: Okay.
3: And Todd Turner.
1: Got it.
3: 590-9062.
1: All right. We got you down. Hope you have a good rest of your day.
3: Okay. Y'all too. Thank you. Bye-bye.
1: Bye-bye. Good morning. Welcome to Shop Local. Who are we speaking with this morning?
4: My name is Heather. I would like to get registered, please.
1: All right, Miss Heather. What's your last name?
4: Thule.
1: All righty. What's your phone number, Miss Thule?
4: 270-404-0021.
1: All righty. Thank you so much. I hope you have a good rest of your day.
4: Thank you. You too. Bye-bye.
1: Bye-bye.
0: 270-651-3000, 651-3000, giving away two ceiling fans this morning from Bowling Green Wind Electric, each valued at about $180. So there's a nickel color and a bronze color. Mm-hmm. So really nice fans. How wide did you say?
1: 52 inch.
0: So yeah, 52 inch fans, and very nice, to be a great replacement, or if you're looking to replace a regular light, mm-hmm, and want to replace it with a ceiling fan. So
1: yeah, for sure.
0: Be very, very nice. All right, 270-651-3000. Let's talk Scooter's Coffee, which is located on South L. Rogers Wells Boulevard. That is in the Southgate Plaza Shopping Center. And they have quite the food selection there at Scooter's. You know, their egg bites are always some of my favorites. Mm. Something quick to grab. I do like
1: egg bites.
0: Mm-hmm. I do too. Their Southwest egg bites. Oh my gosh.
1: Oh, can't imagine.
0: I really, really, really like those. So some good stuff. And then they have, oh my gosh, their cinnamon rolls. I don't know if you've had any of those
1: no,
0: at all.
1: But I would.
0: Really good. Really, really good. They also have, as far as drinks go, some of their featured items right now: iced cosmic brownie latte.
1: Mm.
0: Uh-huh. They have a cosmic brownie blender, and they also have a molten Mallow dirty soda. I'm not sure about that, but they have a lime oasis dirty soda, beach bash dirty soda. I'll have to ask Michaela what these are when she comes in on Thursday, because I'm not quite sure. There's an iced bombshell matcha latte, double chocolate muffin. Yep.
1: Chocolate.
0: Yes, yes. The Licious lineup has its own menu. So caramelicious, everything, fudgelicious, everything, strawberry shortcake, everything.
1: You had me at chocolate.
0: I know, right? So good, so good. Cold espresso, they're hot espresso, the cold brew, iced Red Bull infusions, and the blended Red Bull infusions. They also have the fizz shake, smoothies, lemonade, their food. Okay, so let's talk that. The triple cheese croissant is really good. It's good. Their maple waffle sandwich, everything bagel sandwich, their bacon cheddar sliders. You get two of those. The bacon ciabatta sandwich, their burritos. So I like their tomato and feta egg bites.
1: Good, yeah, quit talking about food.
0: I know it. I know it's making Jeez. Me hungry. The Oreo cake bites, birthday cake bites, the mini donuts. And then they have a kids menu as well. So if I know Savannah has talked about taking Evie, and she likes, I think she says she likes the muffins. It's either muffins or the donuts.
1: Probably she, both.
0: Yeah, maybe. Maybe.
1: I'm sure both.
0: And then they have the kids sparkling soda and chocolate milk and the strawberry little smiley smoothie and the cotton candy little smiley smoothie.
1: Oh, that's so cute.
0: Make sure you download the app and get points. So, you know, whenever you check out, you will get points. You get smiles, and those smiles turn into points. So gotcha. They also have, oh, I don't want to forget, they're having a their day of giving. So let me see if I can pull that up. I should have pulled it up already, and I did not. It is their, yeah, their day of giving is coming up this Friday, June 26th, and this is for CPR. I feel like I should know what that is, and it's left me. Community Partner. Oh, I bet it's Community Partners for Recovery.
1: Oh, okay.
0: CPR. Yeah, that's what that is. Yeah. I knew when she sent that to me the other day, I knew what it was, and then it left me when it CPR. Uh-huh. I bet that's Community Partners for Recovery. I bet that's what that is.
1: Yeah.
0: So they're doing a day of giving on Friday. That's where a portion of the proceeds will go back to CPR.
1: That's awesome.
0: And they do this at least once a month for area nonprofits. So if you know of a nonprofit, if you are on the board for a nonprofit, if you are on a committee, maybe a fundraising committee, this could be something that you really don't have to do much work. You know, you can promote it within your circle. You can promote it on Facebook. You can be out there that day, you know, holding signs and letting people know more about you. But they do all the work, and then you get a portion of the proceeds at the end
1: nice.
0: Of the day. So it's very nice what they do there. Scooter's Coffee. So you can contact Michaela at 270-629-2288, 629-2288, or you can just go by there and see her at Scooter's Coffee. All right, let's get a phone call.
1: Oh, good morning. Welcome to Shop Local. How are you doing this morning?
5: I'm doing fine. How are you all?
1: Kelly's doing well, but it's Monday blues for me.
5: Oh, well, it'll get better.
1: Yeah. Yeah, who are we speaking
5: with?
1: As
5: you get out and get to moving.
1: Who are we speaking with this morning?
5: This is Hope Carey.
1: All right, Miss Hope. What's your phone number, ma'am?
5: It's 270-218-0206.
1: Excellent. Well, I hope you have a good rest of your Monday morning.
5: Well, you too.
0: Thanks,
5: you
0: Miss
5: too,
0: Hope.
5: Kelly.
0: Thanks, Miss Hope. Have a good one. Bye-bye.
5: All right. Bye.
1: Good morning. Welcome to Shop Local.
6: I'm Kelly.
0: Hey, good morning.
6: I need something to cool me off with.
0: Oh, yeah, you need one of these ceiling fans, Junior.
6: Yes, mammy.
1: You just need Kelly with a big palm leaf.
0: Yeah.
6: Uh-oh. I don't know about that now. Tell me, I was talking about just me and my son, Aaron.
0: Okay.
6: And my number, honey, is 270-296-1495.
0: Thanks, Junior. I hope you have a good day.
6: Thank you, and your partner, too. Thank you.
1: All right. Thank you.
0: Bye-bye.
6: Bye-bye.
1: Good morning. Welcome to Shop Local.
7: Good morning.
1: Who are we speaking with right now?
7: This is Josie.
1: Josie. What's your last name, Miss Josie?
7: Garman.
1: Garman.
7: And yeah, I'd like to register my husband, too.
1: Sure. What's his name?
7: Chris.
1: All right. And what's your phone number?
7: It's 270-404-4165.
1: Excellent, excellent. Well, I hope you have a good rest of your day.
7: Thank you, hon. You too.
1: All right, bye-bye.
7: Bye.
1: All
7: right.
0: 270-651-3000. That is 651-3000. We'll take a short break, and we'll be back with Sean from Bowling Green Winlectric. It is a Monday, and we are helping you get through this Monday. We'll be back in about 4 minutes on WHHT. Hang tight.

0: How you doing this morning? Thanks for waking up with Todd and Kelly on 103.7 WHHT. Showers and thunderstorms are still likely today, even though they're holding out for most of us. High today of 81 and should be a better day tomorrow. No significant chance of rain tomorrow. High again, 81. Let's get back to Kelly McKay and her guest for Shop Local this morning, Sean from Bowling Green Wind Electric.
1: Thanks, Todd. Yeah, you know, the forecast is given showers and thunderstorms, but it's like this bubble that we are in today. You know, I went to bed last night and I thought, it's going to storm. It's going to wake me up, you know, 11, 12, 1, 2 o'clock in the morning at some point. Never did. Never even stormed. I never even heard it thunder. And then I got up, checked the radar. There was nothing there. And it keeps pushing it and pushing it and pushing it. And looking at the radar, it's just like it disappears before it even gets to us. So it's just kind of odd. So that chance of showers and storms definitely still in the forecast. But at, looking at the radar, it's just like it's disappearing. So maybe it, I don't know. I don't know what it's going to do.
2: Well, hopefully not much.
1: Well, I guess we do still need the rain.
2: We
1: don't
2: do.
1: We?
2: I know. It's we such still a need it. Such a love-hate relationship.
1: I know. In Kelly's perfect world, you know, it would rain, you know, at night.
2: That's what I was going to say. That's so funny. It's exactly what I was going to say. Rain at night when we don't, when I'm not doing anything anyway.
1: Yeah. Rain between the hours of like 11 and 4, you know, then sunny during the day. That would be Kelly and Sean's perfect world.
2: Yeah. Do you know, last time I gave away some fans on here, and Mr. Scott Bledsoe with Buck Electric texted
1: and said,
2: hey, you're giving away fans. We'll offer, with Buck Electric, we'll offer free install on that fan. Well, ironically enough, texting with Mr. Scott right now, and he says, less weather, more giveaways.
1: Less weather, more giveaways. So what are we giving away?
2: Well, Buck Electric
1: is going to donate
2: installation
1: okay.
2: of the two fans that we're giving away.
1: Well, there you go.
2: What kind of craziness is that?
1: I know. Thanks, Scott. We need to get Scott on the radio.
2: Yeah, he should.
1: Well, I know he's on your podcast.
2: Yep, he was.
1: But we need to get him on.
2: Yeah, he should just come down and do Shop Local with us.
1: Yeah, he should.
2: That sounds like an offer. Let's see if he texts in here. He's probably going
1: to
2: text.
1: But he's going to have to pay. He's going to have to pay for it.
2: No, is he? He can pay with a donut.
1: Donut. Pay me? I don't eat donuts.
2: Oh,
1: remember,
2: yeah,
1: I have liquid gold.
2: Oh,
1: liquid gold.
2: Oh,
1: plasma
2: gosh.
1: And platelets. I'm just messing with you.
2: Liquid gold.
1: Unless it's an apple fritter, then that's going to be hard for me to turn down.
2: Mm.
1: Yeah, I do love a good apple fritter. But we are giving away two ceiling fans this morning, so if you have not called in to get registered, 270-651-3000 is the number, 651-3000. If you have not won anything from us in the last 30 days, you are eligible to call in, and we're going to draw for the winner here in about 5 minutes, roughly. So I know that local partnerships and local relationships, nonprofits, that is a lot of where your passion is, Sean. You love helping others. You mentioned that earlier, and you guys are deeply committed to helping those nonprofits.
2: Yeah, you know, we were just talking. That last song was playing that. You know, with the podcast and us being, you know, having their podcast that's been running, I really enjoy that.
1: And that's on our sister station, WCLU.
2: That's Saturday on our sister station, WCLU radio.
1: Yes, on Saturday morning.
2: Saturday mornings. And, but, you know, of course, we started that kind of as a way to tie back to Wind Electric. But part of my thing is I'm more interested in the community-based content. And, you know, one of the latest podcasts we did was with Brass, Barren River Area Safe Space, which is really holds a big, you know, a big spot in my heart. We're working on doing one coming up here, going to be recording this week with the Veterans Association, you know, to talk about what they offer. You know, and somebody might say, oh, why are you doing a podcast on that? Well, why not? Mm-hmm. Why not talk about what the Veterans Association has to offer. Mm-hmm. You know, they do things like take people back and forth to doctor visits mm-hmm. that need rides to doctor
1: yeah.
2: visits.
1: Yeah.
2: I mean, how important is that to somebody that, that doesn't have the ability to get around themselves?
1: That's right. It's very important.
2: You know? And there's no telling what all they offer that people have no clue. Mm-hmm. You know? And I just want to get that information out there.
1: Yeah. And I know one of our sponsors this week is the Boys and Girls Club of Glasgow, Barron County, but you all have partnered with the Boys and mm-hmm. Girls Club in Bowling Green
2: yes.
1: in the past.
2: Yes.
1: And that's something that's really important. I mean, those kids are our future.
2: Yeah. For the Christmas shopping spree mm-hmm. that they do, we had 10, what do they call it?
1: Sponsorships.
2: Sponsorships.
1: Mm-hmm. You sponsor 10 children?
2: Yeah, yeah, we did 10. And I would have done 50 if, we, you know... You know, but or all of them. I would want to say all of them.
1: Yeah.
2: You know,
1: yeah.
2: but couldn't do that. But we did do 10, and I hope to do something similar to that every year.
1: Yeah.
2: So.
1: Yeah, I mean, Boys and Girls Club is such an intricate part of the community that is mm-hmm. in Boys and Girls Club of Glasgow, Barron County. Gabby was in with me last week talking about their Juneteenth celebration, and they also have a block party that is planned for tomorrow. And they, summer camp is going full swing, and these kids are having so much fun and getting to experience so many things,
2: mm-hmm.
1: you know, going on field trips, and there are different people that are coming to the club. And Gabby has mentioned before, if you are a business, if you are, you know, local manager, and you think that you have something that you could offer the club and letting the kids learn about it. You know, mm. they have all these different programs within the club.
2: Oh,
1: and
2: yeah.
1: these kids are thirsty to learn about these things.
2: Right.
1: And this week, or today, I guess it's the whole week, they are encouraging their campers to wear something that represents a place. So it could be either where you're from, somewhere that you've been, maybe a place that you would love to visit, a place that you're dreaming
2: oh,
1: to
2: cool.
1: visit. So it could be hats, it could be shirts, souvenirs, you know, anything that shows off your place. So they're doing that this week, and they are exploring different cultures this
2: right.
1: summer, and that's been really fun for the kids.
2: Well, that's really cool, because then, you know, how many kids wouldn't have a clue that, you know, little Bobby might bring something in that says Las Vegas.
1: Yeah.
2: And you know, 90% of the other kids may not have a clue what Las Vegas is
1: right.
2: or where it's at in the country. And
1: yeah.
2: that's so cool. What a cool idea.
1: Yeah.
2: Man.
1: Yeah. They can learn about all these different places. Mm-hmm. And they're having a block party tomorrow beginning at 11 a.m. There will be free food. They're going to have games and prizes. And this is through the Living Springs Baptist Church.
2: Oh, awesome.
1: And it's hosted by Kids Under Construction through Builders on Mission. So this is happening tomorrow at the club beginning at 11 a.m. if you'd like to swing by there and see what that is all about. And I know I've talked about this before. It's just kind of a slow process and kind of restarting some things. COVID killed our mentoring program there at the club. And I have, you know, we have been strategically trying to plan to bring that mentoring program back, restarting it. And I think it's so important for, you know, a mentor to be able to go in and meet with a child and have that one-on-one time, and you have no idea the impact that you could make on that child. You have no idea. And
2: wow.
1: and I have mentored a few members over the years. I mean, from years ago up until, well, right before COVID. And it's very rewarding. I mean, you think that you're helping out those kids, but you get more out of it sometimes than they do.
2: Right.
1: So once we can hit full speed ahead on that, we are going to, and I'm looking forward to getting more folks involved, and I'm gonna be asking you to mentor, so get ready. I've already asked some people, like, would you be a mentor? You know, all it takes 30 minutes a week, 30 minutes every other week. You don't even have to commit to every week. If you do it, say, you know, every other week, if you can commit to every week, that would be fantastic. But I know life happens, and I don't want you to commit to too much. But anyway, the club is always looking for donations, whether it be material things, you know, to get through summer camp, or monetary donations. You can do that. Just call 270-629-3871 or stop by their beautiful campus there on Columbia Avenue here in Glasgow and see what they are all about. I mean, it's just, it's such a wonderful place. It's where our leaders are learning this summer. So
2: right.
1: All righty. Let's see. I don't think we have any more phone calls. And we have ended the hour. Can you believe it?
2: Wow.
1: Fast.
2: That went by quick.
1: It did go by very, very quick. Yes. So, all right, Sean, is there anything you want to add before we draw for a winner?
2: Real quick, I do want to thank Scott Bledsoe with Buck Electric for offering the free install of those fans. What an awesome thing to do, spur of the moment like that. So we really appreciate that. And
1: Thank you, Scott.
2: I'm sure whoever wins these fans are really going to appreciate it, too, because they're not going to have to worry about how they're going to get up on the ceiling.
1: That's right. That's exactly right. Okay, so if you want to give your location and phone number, that way folks know where
2: you are. Yes, ma'am. We are at 1052 Pedigo Way in Bowling Green, which is right off Scottsville Road in the mall area. And phone number is 270-842-6153. And our website, Decorative Lighting Showroom website, is bowlinggreenlighting.com. Super easy to remember.
1: All right, let's draw for our first winner. Which one do you want to give away first, nickel or bronze?
2: We'll do the bronze.
1: Bronze, all right.
2: Okay, hit the button.
1: Yes.
2: Six.
1: Six is Barrett Vance.
2: Mr. Barrett Vance, congratulations.
1: So give away the bronze. Okay, bronze winner. Okay,
2: we're gonna hit it again. And 13, lucky number 13.
1: Is Dennis Terry.
2: Dennis Terry, congratulations for your nickel ceiling fan.
1: All right. Congratulations to Barrett and Dennis.
2: And we'll pick up here in the studio.
1: Yes, yes. You will come by here and pick that up. And then I guess contact you for installation through Scott.
2: You can either contact us or Buck Electric.
1: Or just contact
2: directly,
1: Buck Electric.
2: For sure, but I don't mind facilitating that at all, of course. But,
1: all right, if you'll just leave me Scott's number, I'll make sure and leave that with the ceiling fan.
2: I mean, Scott may not want you to have his number.
1: Well, that's true. Okay, well, you could just... Well, when you bring the fan up, you can just write it on there, and I won't look, and then... Because he knows I may start harassing him.
2: Right.
1: Be like, hey, you want to come be on the show? Anyway, thank you so much for the giveaways. Thank you for being here this morning. Always enjoy having you in studio, Sean.
2: Thank you for having me.
1: You're welcome. Thanks again to all of our sponsors. Of course, Bowling Green, Wind Electric, Ashley Furniture Outlet, Bighorn Wellness is our Wellness Wednesday sponsor this week, Scooter's Coffee, and the Boys and Girls Club of Glasgow, Barron County. 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

98.7 WHHT. Good morning. Ellen Aldridge is in studio. We are going to talk about Bowling Green, Warren County celebrating the USA 250 years. We have all the details coming up next. Here's Thomas Redd on WHHT.

0: Prophet right there. Long live country. It's Kelly McKay, and Ellen Aldridge has joined me in studio. Good morning.
1: Good morning.
0: How are you doing?
1: I'm doing great. I'm so glad to be here this morning.
0: Yes, I'm happy to have you. First time in studio with us.
1: Yes, it is.
0: Yes, and you are here to tell us a little bit about Bowling Green celebrating USA for 250 years. It's a big celebration this year. But before we get into that, you know, you told us a little bit about you, or told me a little bit about you. So tell us a little bit about yourself.
1: Okay, well, I'm born and raised in Bowling Green, Kentucky. My family lives there. We have 9 children, 8 girls, 1 boy. And
0: that keeps us
1: busy at home.
0: I bet it does.
1: He's a grown man serving in the Marines right now.
0: We appreciate him very much. So he's the oldest.
1: He's the second oldest.
0: Okay.
1: Yes.
0: Okay. All right. So you decided that something needed to be done to celebrate 250 years.
1: Yes. So I was asking around, was there anything planned locally for a community-wide celebration? And I was told, no, why don't you go for it? So here I am. We put together a committee, and we've been organizing and busy preparing for this event on July 4th at Circus Square Park in downtown Bowling Green from 10 to 2.
0: Okay, so tell us what we can expect during this time.
1: You can expect an old-fashioned family fun day in the park.
0: Fun.
1: We have old-fashioned carnival games, booths that will be set up. We have a barbershop quartet provided by Caveman Chorus that is going to be mingling about and singing for us. We have a kids sidewalk parade at 11 o'clock that will just be through the park, and you can dress up as patriotically as you want. We'll be giving prizes for the most patriotically dressed person, child, dog.
0: Oh, okay.
1: And you can bring a wagon or a stroller. We're giving a prize for that as well. If you want to decorate something, again, that'll be on the sidewalk through Circus Square Park starting at 11.
0: Okay.
1: And we have a program at noon. And we have some special guests from the U.S. history past.
0: Okay.
1: And so some significant people in Warren County that will be representing some historical figures and giving speeches. That's at the noon program. We also have Senator Paul's going to stop in and give a speech during that noon program. And more singing from the quartet.
0: Okay.
1: And we have a swing dancing lined up at 12:30 right after the program. We have an instructor coming to give a quick lesson and then just a little bit of swing dancing on the sidewalk.
0: That sounds like fun.
1: I thought so.
0: Yeah, you had all of these ideas.
1: All of these ideas, and some of them are manifesting.
0: Well, I love that you wanted to do something old-fashioned.
1: Yes.
0: And bring people out for this. And what a great way to celebrate 250 years.
1: Yes. And so we're looking for an intergenerational community event. Old, young, and everything in between. And we just love bringing people together,

0: celebrate USA, our birthday, and we just have so many things planned. So I hope you'll come out and bring your family.
1: And I know you could not do this without your sponsors. They play such an important role.
0: Yes, they do. They do. So thank you to Pinnacle Bank, Houchins Industries, Phillips Ice, the Caveman Chorus. We have the county and the city have both pitched in on this, and so we are just so excited.
1: All right, so that is coming up July 4th from 10 until 2, and that is at Circus Square Park. If anyone wants any more information or wants to be a part of this event, where do they need to go to find that?
0: They can find us on Facebook. We have an event page there. Warren County KY celebrates USA 250. You can email us at warrencounty250@gmail.com. Those would be the best ways to reach out if you have any questions. If you're interested in volunteering, we would appreciate that as well.
1: All right, Ellen, thank you so much for coming by here and telling us about this huge celebration.
0: Thank you.
1: You're welcome. 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

103.7 WHHT 15. The retrospective album is due out July 17th. It has four new tracks. You'll find this one on there. It's Scotty McCreery with Hootie and the Blowfish, Bottle Rockets. Every

Quick look at your forecast. Still that shot of showers and maybe a thunderstorm throughout today and into the afternoon with a high of 81. Showers and storms this evening, low 62. Continuing eight in a row.

0: Stephen Wilson Jr. on 103.7 WHHT. Yesterday being Father's Day, of course, celebrated my daddy. Got to spend some time with him yesterday, you know, church and then lunch and some time yesterday afternoon. And I should have planned a little bit better, but I really just wasn't thinking. I fly by the seat of my pants a lot. I don't know if you've figured that out or if you were kind of like that too, but I called my sister on the way to church yesterday and I said, you know, do you have lunch plans? And no. So I said, hey, let's go to Esther's farm. She said, okay. So that was the plan. Even though it was a last minute plan, it was a good plan, you know? And you know what they say about best laid plans, right? Well, my sister calls me because they get there before I do. And I was wanting to just surprise Dad. He didn't know that my sister and brother-in-law and my nephews were going to be there. I was really wanting to just surprise him. And then she calls me and says, they are slammed. Like, I don't know that we'll ever get into Esther's farm. So we ended up having to go someplace else. But here's the thing. Dad didn't care. And I was like, I was trying to surprise you, Dad, and get us all together. And he said, I know, and I appreciate it. He said, we don't even have to go eat anywhere. That's just my dad. He's very laid back, chill. He didn't care where we went to eat. You know, as long as we were together, that was all that mattered. And we had a great time regardless. So, but yeah, best laid plans sometimes go awry. How about your Father's Day? How did that go for you and your family?
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0: 98.7 WHHT. Saturday night was a celebration of life for my dear friend Chris Bratcher, someone who I have known since the very beginning of my radio career. I've learned a lot from him over the years, and he made me feel kind of dumb sometimes because he was so intelligent and so smart and so very witty. And I really, really miss him. And Saturday night was the perfect night. So many local artists. He was such an advocate for local musicians and played local music on the radio as much as he possibly could and would go out to shows and was just completely submerged into local music. And so many people came out to sing a song in honor of him. And it was a beautiful night there at the Capitol, and got to see some faces that I hadn't seen in a while. And, you know, you hate to see people in those certain situations, but it's good to see those people as well. But it was a beautiful celebration of life for my dear friend, Chris Bratcher.
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0: 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Just a reminder, free sports physicals happening this afternoon at Med Center Health Glasgow on the bypass from 4 until 5:30. 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
0: Hey, I'm Patty B. Social media is how everyone talks to everyone these days, or should I say, talk at everyone. Clem Black was asked in a recent interview about this himself, and he said each artist has multiple profiles where they post behind-the-scenes footage, their opinions, and, of course, their daily lives for fans. However, he did go on to say that he thinks if George Jones was still alive, well, he and social media would have been a dangerous mix. And honestly, I have to agree on that one. 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

filling in for Jay Turner here on your Monday, coming to you from right here in beautiful downtown Glasgow. I've got some Jelly Roll on the way for you. Darius Rucker coming up too, but first, it's David Nell, Whatever She's Got.

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0: Country's hottest hits, 103.7 WHHT. Hey, it's Patty B. Of course, Cole Wetzel there, and Cole got big things going on right now. Of course, he just released his highly anticipated new album on June 12th titled The Night Champion. And of course, that song Hurts Like You come from that album. Now, he's got other great songs from that album as well, and he's currently on the road supporting that record with his extensive 50-plus date, The Night Champion World Tour. And if you want to see him, well, he's going to be in Nashville on August 8th at Bridgestone Arena or 103.7 WHHT.
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1: That is Cody Johnson, Horseback, 103.7 WHHT. Hey, it's Patty B, and I know today is the first day of summer, and we're feeling it. It's warm outside, threat of storms moving in. It's just what it is here in Southern Kentucky, right? Well, how about Christmas? Let's talk about that for just a minute. I know we are 6 months away, but, you know, I think we all love the beloved Christmas movie, How the Grinch Stole Christmas. And then they did the whole live version of that with Jim Carrey. Well, now the Hollywood Reporter has said that 25 years later, they are thinking of doing a sequel to How the Grinch Stole Christmas. It's in the works. Now, they're saying Jim Carrey is in talks with that, but I don't know what that'll entail. And they haven't released dates yet on when that'll come out. But honestly, a sequel, I mean, is he going to love Christmas this time or is he going to re-hate it? You know, I'm kind of having second thoughts about the whole thing. We'll see how it plays out. We're 103.7 WHHT.
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103.7 WHHT. Be sure and grab your umbrellas if you're heading out today. Showers and thunderstorms are expected on this first day of summer. Highs about 81 tonight. That'll continue with a low of 62.

It's June Dairy Day at the People's Bank, located at 1300 West Main Street here in Glasgow. Legacy Dairy Milk. They'll have ice cream, giveaways, and more. Be sure and head out there and be a part of this big event. Again, that's Friday from 10 to 2. 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

0: That is Ashley Cook with Baby Blues, 103.7 WHHT. Hey there, it's Patty B. And I know we all want to eat healthy. We want to look better. We want our skin to look good. We want to be slim. We want all the things. And well, so do the people that work at the White House. According to a new release that's come out, there's a new diet that is sweeping through the president's cabinet. And it involves something we here in the South eat, well, it's about on every buffet. Let's just put it that way. I don't know how many of you are eating it, but it is on buffets. And it's a heaping portion of sauerkraut. Yeah, apparently this new promise of a diet is giving you a slimmer waistline and glowing skin. Sauerkraut. I may have to try that a little bit more. 103.7 WHHT.
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103.7 WHHT. Well, Luke, along with Jason Aldean and MLB player Adam LaRoche, are all in deep water. Matter of fact, they're being sued by Village 21 for breach of contract. Sued for $1.4 million after abruptly closing the Nashville restaurant. Now, there are claims that they have all of this handled, but there is a court date coming up July 10th. I'll let you know how that turns out. Right now, it's Tyler Hubbard, WHHT.

103.7 WHHT. Well, if you are heading out on this first day of summer, a few showers could be involved in your day and possibly some thunderstorms. All of that's moving in later this afternoon. Highs about 81 tonight. Showers will continue with a low of 62.

0: 103.7 WHHT. Hey there, it's Patty B filling in for Jay Turner. And I hope that all of you got to celebrate or be celebrated for Father's Day yesterday. I'm so fortunate that I got to be with my dad and my five brothers and my husband and my son, who are all fathers now. And of course, the big thing was my dad. He will be 87 this year. He just wanted us to play horseshoe. Now, I don't know about you, but back in the day at my grandparents' house, I mean, the horseshoe stob stayed up 24/7. I mean, we had dugout ruts even where we played so much. So my brothers and all got to play yesterday, and it was kind of comical because they hadn't played in so long. But the best part was my husband and my son had never played. So, yeah, it was a learning process, a lot of fun, and I hope that you got to spend your day with those that you loved as well. And just in case nobody told you yesterday, if you're a dad, I hope you had a great Father's Day. Happy Father's Day. A day late. We're 103.7 WHHT.
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0: 103.7 WHHT. Well, these celebrities are no secret to Todd Belcher, but he gives it to you for a chance to win some free prizes. Congratulations going to Donna Kinslow from Mumfordville on winning this morning. If you can guess the secret celebrity, well, you can win tomorrow morning at 6:45.
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Well, if it wasn't raining on you this morning, well, it's possible that it's going to be by the time you get off work today. Showers and thunderstorms expected out there. Highs today about 81 overnight. Still a chance for showers, low 62. Good news is we'll see a mix of sun and clouds for your Tuesday with a high once again at 81.

Taylor Swift, I Knew It, I Knew You, 103.7 WHHT. It's Patty B. Of course, having Taylor back in the country lineup is a bit different these days, but that obviously is a country song that she wrote for the new movie, Toy Story 5. And I've told you before that I'm a big Toy Story fan, so I've watched every one of them multiple times, and I hate that I've missed it already this weekend, but I am going to go see Toy Story 5. I hear that it's a lot about AI and how it's taken over, you know, just playing with toys. But let's face it, over the past several years, a lot of kids have those little digits in hand. You know what I mean? They're always looking at some screen instead of playing. And I don't know. I think that's why I like Toy Story.

0: franklinauto.com. Driven by family.
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0: That is Hudson Westbrook with Painted You Pretty, 103.7 WHHT. Hey there, it's Patty B filling in for Jay Turner on your Monday. And well, listen, I like to call myself a no judgment zone, okay? I think we all should be in a safe place, especially when we're around each other as other women. But according to this new survey, nearly 50% of women base their impression of another woman on her shoes. Now, I love a good pair of shoes. I love cute shoes. I don't always get to wear them because, well, you know, as we age, sometimes we go for comfort. But here's the thing. If you're looking at anyone's shoes here in Southern Kentucky, especially here in the summertime, it's not our shoes we're focused on. It's those feet, right? Which reminds me, if you guys are going to be looking at them, I need to go get a pedicure. For 103.7 WHHT.
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103.7 WHHT. How did I know rain was going to interfere with our week? Well, because the fair is here. The Berrien County Fair starts tomorrow night. Rides open at 6. There'll be catfish wrangling at 6. And even the garden tractor pull at 7.

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0: 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I'm Patty B, filling in for Jay Turner. Well, a scary moment happened for Chris Young over the weekend as he was flying in to see his dad for Father's Day. He took to his social media to describe the incident. He said he was flying into Nashville to see his dad for Father's Day when the plane had brake failure. Luckily, they had some amazing pilots. He did thank the fire department and the men up front for making sure that he did get landed safely and being able to see his dad on Father's Day, of course, made it a little extra special after such a scary incident. More 103.7 WHHT.
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93.7 WHHT. Do you have a baby on the way? If so, you're going to want to take part in tomorrow's big event at the TJ Health Pavilion. 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

103.7 WHHT. Did you know that today is stupid guy thing day? I don't know. I have five brothers. I think they celebrate that on a daily anyway. Here's Josh Morgan.

0: Caroline Jones, You're It For Me, Honey, 103.7 WHHT. I'm Patty B. Of course, the 4th of July is just around the corner, celebrating 250 years. And a lot of people are celebrating out and about. A lot of people are celebrating at home. But if you're buying fireworks, you've noticed they got some pretty crazy names. I mean, you know, if you just wanted to tell somebody, you know, come over and we'll shoot off some fireworks, or would you call out what those fireworks are? Like, for instance, hey, you want to come over and watch me fire up some laser kitties? Yeah, that's the name of some of these crazy fireworks. But there's some other crazy names out there, too, like Wizard of Oz. You've got the Popo Magnet, but I think my favorite of all is the Neighbor Hater, right? The Neighbor Hater. Yeah. And they're going to hate you even more if you continue to do it a full week before and a full week after. Just putting out that PSA so you know, okay? We're 103.7 WHHT.
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0: Hey, I'm Patty B. Shania Twain has opened up about staying thin and what she did that took a very unhealthy turn. She says that during this time, she was completely malnourished. And not only that, she said her rigorous exercise routine from cutting sugar and fats and dieting, well, she was working her body more than she was feeding it. She said during this time, she did realize what she needs to do to be healthy. And instead of fighting the changes that's going on with her age and her weight, she says she's learned to embrace them and stop obsessing over things that she can't control. That's a look at your news from Nashville, brought to you by Luxury Garden Center on 103.7 WHHT.
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103.7 WHHT. Our first day of summer is humid. It's warm and a little bit rainy. Showers and thunderstorms continuing this afternoon and through the night. Lows tonight about 62. Good news is tomorrow we'll see a mix of sunny clouds. It's still going to be warm though. High 81. Stick around. Paul Johnson's up for you next. And I'll be back tomorrow with you at 11 for 103.7 WHHT.

94.7 WHHT. Looking forward to Dairy Day. It's coming up Friday at the People's Bank on West Main in Glasgow. Going to be lots going on there. 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

0: country's hottest hits, 103.7 WHHT. Stephen Wilson Jr., that is Gary. I am Paul Johnson. There is one gift I hope you didn't get for Father's Day. We'll talk about what that is coming up in just a bit. Got your forecast on the way and another eight in a row just around the corner. Starts next with Luke Combs.
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Catch Thomas Rhett this Saturday opening for Alan Jackson in Nashville, or he'll hit Nashville again on his own tour next month. Evansville in August and Louisville in September. 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

0: 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That is Slowly. I'm Paul Johnson. 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One expert's advice, skip the DNA kit. 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

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Music before 5 o'clock from Thomas Rhett, Megan Maroney, and Low Cash. This afternoon's good news story is coming up too, and so is your forecast.

country's hottest hits, 103.7 WHHT. Expect showers and thunderstorms through the evening hours. Tonight's low drops to 61. Tomorrow brings a mix of sun and clouds with a high of 80.

0: 103.7 WHHT. That's Dan and Shay. I'm Paul Johnson. Just a day away from the kickoff of the Barron County Fair. Some info about that on the way for you. This afternoon's good news story coming up, too. And another eight in a row just around the corner starts next with Luke Combs.
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Jolene may have faded into the sunset, but her legacy clearly lives on. It's Bells. 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

0: 93.7 WHHT. This guy didn't miss a thing in this afternoon's good news story. A Louisiana man's a hero after rescuing three people caught in a dangerous rip current at a beach. His name is Jordan Matthew, and he rushed into the water, first saving a young boy, then guiding one woman to shore before swimming back out to rescue a third woman who was exhausted. He even carried one of the victims on his shoulder as he brought her to safety. Thanks to his bravery, all three survived.
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0: 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It's Lauren, Elena, and Chase Matthew, All My Exes. I am Paul Johnson. Appreciate you being here this Monday afternoon. Still to come before 6 o'clock. Are you a snacker or a meal person? We'll take a look at the numbers coming up here in just a bit. Got your forecast on the way and another 8 in a row just around the corner. Going to kick it off next with Morgan Wallen.
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0: 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We'll take a look at which one you are. Coming up in just a few, first Kane Brown, Inside 8 in a Row.
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If you hadn't heard, the Obama Presidential Library opened in Chicago this weekend. It's actually located in a dangerous part of Chicago.

0: 101.7 WHHT. It's Jacob Hackworth. What took you so long? I'm Paul Johnson. Do you consider yourself a snacker or a meal person? A survey of 5,000 Americans was taken, and only 21% of us think of ourselves as a meal person. That means 79% of us are snackers. Here are some of the biggest snacking confessions we learned about. 53% of us have no shame in eating an entire bag of chips in one sitting. 39% of us have gone entire days without a real meal, just eating snacks. 18% of us have lied about what we're snacking on just so we don't get judged. On average, we snack about 4 times a day, and 60% of us have a secret snack stash inside of our house, and 6% of us have a snack stash that we've hidden outside of our home.
1: A semi-truck ran a red light, crashing into an SUV, ejecting a young man from his vehicle, causing serious injuries with leg fractures. 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The semi-truck company admitted fault and paid $1.65 million for her injured client. 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

0: 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Keep the umbrella handy this evening. Showers and thunderstorms going to move through. We'll cool down to 61 overnight, then see some sunshine. Mix in tomorrow with a high of 80. Heading toward 6 o'clock, inside 8 in a row with Graylin James on WHHT.
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103.7 WHHT. There's another movie, Under the Stars, and Beaver Creek Park this Friday evening. It's Wicked. You can see the full lineup. Get on Facebook. Visit the Bexar County Family YMCA's page there. They got the flyer. Inside 8 in a Row, it's Jordan Davis.

0: 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Hardy, Eric Church, Morgan Wallen, and Tim McGraw. What a lineup there. Talk about the Million Dollar Quartet. That is MacArthur. I'm Paul Johnson. Thanks so much for being around this Monday afternoon. Still to come before 7 o'clock, a look at what's happening in Nashville. Nashville News with Patty B. on the way, courtesy of Luxury Garden Center. And another 8 in a row just around the corner. Zach John King kicks it off next.
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That's Zach John King. 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

country's hottest hits, 103.7 WHHT. A few showers and thunderstorms on tap for this evening. Temperature falls to 61 overnight. Tomorrow turns partly sunny with afternoon temperatures reaching 80. Inside 8 in a row, it's Cody Johnson.

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0: 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It's music there from Hudson Westbrook, Painted You Pretty. B-Dub takes over here shortly at 7 o'clock before he steps into your radio. Patty B is going to check in with a Nashville news update courtesy of Luxury Garden Center. And Ella Langley and Riley Green kick off 8 in a row next.
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6: I was all but 22, I think, at the time. I'd been out on the road, lonely at night, and it'd been a while.